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3: We do not have any outbreak of Ebola in this country. What we are having is an imported case which now we have to manage the contacts, and that's why we are pushing around contact tracing to ensure that there is no spread. We need to ensure that there is effective contact tracing of identified contacts, which currently stands at 57, with 10 already in quarantine. We have confirmed that we have quarantine facilities from the National Police Hospital and also Kenyatta.
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8: We see school dropout for the majority of girls at 66%, and for most school girls, the pregnancy was unintended at 93%. Poverty, lack of comprehensive sexual and reproductive health information, and early sexual debut are also key drivers. Then there is also the impact of COVID-19. Studies have found that secondary school girls who remained out of school for 6 months due to the COVID-19 lockdown are twice the risk of becoming pregnant and three times the risk of dropping out of school.
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2: We see school dropout for the majority of girls at 66% and for most school girls the pregnancy was unintended at 93%. Poverty, lack of comprehensive sexual and reproductive health information, and early sexual debut are also key drivers. Then there is also the impact of COVID-19. Studies have found that secondary school girls who remained out of school for 6 months due to the COVID-19 lockdown are twice the risk of becoming pregnant and three times the risk of dropping out of school.
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0: 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Ko muntu no ata kire YouTube channel wakaandika Mwenda Saba TV oga subscribe kire Facebook tuliku kire TikTok ni Mwenda Saba. 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
3: We want to see the Ministry of Health engage the public health officers in this country. We want to see an end to the public health officers strike in this country. Number two, we need to see a whole of society, a whole of system approach to the issue to do with Ebola in this country. We don't want to see doctors leading the way. We don't say we have any problem with the doctors. The CS said yesterday that they have actually trained and capacity build all the close to 4,971 healthcare workers. But our dismay, the training that we are actually talking about, the busy training, the executive, you train a chief officer on Ebola preparedness. A chief officer is not a first time responder to epidemic.
1: Kaite no kauna mba ya ntu baraba kueregerwa kana kaite no kauni batalele tie batena into bibia ya bia wikari ya kudhia tira. 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
3: There's no reason why there will be a discrepancy in providing the different risk allowance. We have inadequate capacity to provide the service as frontline health workers.
4: We as the laboratory professionals in Kenya, tomorrow we are going to have our advisory meeting with the council. We will issue a 1 week strike notice.
3: There's no holding space in most of the point of entries, land crossings, airports. There's no holding space for them as they examine. And thermal scanners at some point of entry are not operating. PPs are not adequately there and therefore it should be provided.
1: Reuna mba ya ntu baraba buerete kwa dhuluwa kanagwe kwa nguarantaini kaingi ya muno na inyuma ya baraba chamaniria na mtu morara kuire kudhia tiremurimo yo Ebola. 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
5: We do not have any outbreak of Ebola in this country. What we are having is an imported case which now we have to manage the contacts, and that's why we are pushing around contact tracing to ensure that there is no spread. We need to ensure that there is effective contact tracing of identified contacts, which currently stands at 57, with 10 already in quarantine. We have confirmed that we have quarantine facilities from the National Police Hospital and also Kenyatta.
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